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Will you be sad? Here's what you said.

Hello to all you rockers, io sono Mimmo Cacchio, sono qui per, Oh yes, To Bruce Maria Show, si chiama London Calling, va ogni sabato sera dalle 18 in poi Radio Capodistria, the best alternative rock show, don't forget it, if you like rock music, drum and bass, but if you like anything which is alternative in the sound of music, London Calling will sort you out, ogni sabato sera alle 18 in poi Radio Capodistria, don't miss it.

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1: It's Mr. 305 checking in for the remix. You know they had that 75 Street Brazil. Well, this year's gonna be called Gaiocho. Que hola, gata, que hola, omega. And this how we gonna do it. Dale!